Nights en Caracol Estéreo. War in American history. They fought the longest war in American history. In 1965, Vietnam seemed like just another foreign war, but it wasn't. It was different in many ways, and so were those who did the fighting. In World War II, the average age of the combat soldier was 26.

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2: I wanna know what you're thinking. There are some things you can't hide. I wanna know.

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Ooh, baby, that's right.

0: Don't bring everybody down like this. Don't worry. It will soon pass, whatever it is. Don't worry, be happy.
1: El festivo suena mejor en Caracol Estéreo 99.9 FM.